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0: Central from 3rd Street, come in. Disregard. Central from 13th Street, come in. We've located a small gas leak. We're in the process of ventilating the apartment. Just give you a heads up.
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0: 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Respond 415 Haven Avenue, interior smell of gas.
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1: South Jersey Gas is testing some of the piping up here. So there's no cause for action. 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
0: Where's it?

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1: 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Ascendive is requesting transfer.
0: Therefore, any issues?
1: Not at this time.

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CLS 32 Middle Township. Respond to a known incident type at 1223 US 9 South in Burley. Timeout 2202.

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1: 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No injuries with a history of seizures. Go ahead, medic 5.
0: 42 copies.
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2: County Copies 42, PD on scene states unconscious, unresponsive.

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Respond to activated carbon monoxide alarm at 839 Kearney Avenue in Cape May. Timeout 2218. 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
0: Sam, for you're responding for an 84-year-old male, difficulty breathing with gradual onset throughout the day, able to speak in full sentences. He does have a history of congestive heart failure.
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0: All right, Rasheef. I saw you on the map moving. I didn't know that. 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
1: 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He was unconscious, unresponsive upon the call. The caller gave 2 doses of Narcan.
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Respond to activated fire alarm at 308 77th Street in Avalon. Timeout 0113.

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Respond to BLS Medical at 3 Goth Avenue in Dennisville. Timeout 0205.

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That's Squad 21 Duty Crew, Marmora, Pine Hill, 430 Route 9 South, Lot 100 on Barrington Road for a cardiac.

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Timeout 0433.

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1: I got a motor vehicle accident, fire road, and the parkway entrance right in front of the ambulance building.
0: Pretty easy, we just got off 911. Any injuries?
1: Minor right now, I've been involved. 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I'm checking the other, occupants.
0: Are there any vehicles overturned?
1: No, I got one off the side of the road. 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
0: Where do you see?

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Respond to activated fire alarm at 144 36th Street in Avalon. Timeout 0607.

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That's my head again. Alright, clear, loud and clear. 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

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Timeout 0842.

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Respond to vehicle fire at 10.0 GSP South in Cape May Courthouse. Timeout 0943.

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Respond to activated fire alarm at 556 CIO Boulevard. 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

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Respond to activated fire alarm at 26 Flamingo Drive in Avalon. Timeout 11:14.

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0: 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We're more than happy.
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0: on, let's see, Chief.

0: 44, did you copy that?
1: Yeah, Chief, we received that. Reduced speed.
0: All right, District 4, I'm confirming a full box. We're in the process of getting that reset.
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1: Bob, you can stand by. Well, we're just getting ready for stuff.
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0: 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Respond to activated fire alarm at 2507 Delaware Avenue in North Wildwood. Time of 12:16.
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61. Respond to activated fire alarm at 3870 Bayshore Road in North Cape May. Timeout 1224.

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Respond to a known incident type at 26 West Bates Avenue in Villas. Timeout 1313.

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I'll follow with them. 1838 West Avenue, second floor, an activated medical alert alarm. I'll follow.

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Respond to a known incident type. Glenwood Avenue Elementary School. At 2900 New York Avenue. In Wildwood. Timeout 1341.

ELS-3. Respond to Wellness Check Police Assist at 217 East Baker Avenue, Unit 11, in Wildwood. Timeout 1346.

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0: Faulty detector, homeowner was advised to change smoke detector, command will be terminated.
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Respond to a known incident type. St. Simeon's Elementary at 2502 Central Avenue in North Wildwood. Timeout 1401.

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Time of 14:11.

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Respond to BLS Medical at 97 Sunny Lane in South Dennis. Time of 14:15.

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Timeout 1424.

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Respond to vehicle fire at 10414 3rd Avenue in Stone Harbor. Timeout 1427.

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Respond to wellness check police assist at 217 East Baker Avenue, Unit 11, in Wildwood. Timeout 1436.

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Time of 1437.

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Time of 1438.

Quarter week, quarter week. First Farland, 2131 Wesley Avenue, First Farland. 2131 Wesley Avenue, First Farland.

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0: 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That's 104-14 3rd Ave, vehicle fire. 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

0: storm set up due to construction. 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
1: 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We're all heading down to Gold Springs for the cardiac.
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Respond to activated carbon monoxide alarm at 422nd Street West in Avalon. 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

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Respond to activated fire alarm at 34 East 27th Street in Avalon. Time of 15:31.

0: Long Beach Ferry. Responder 101 Atlantic Avenue, report of interior gas leak. That's 101 Atlantic Avenue, interior gas leak.
1: Oh, okay.

0: 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Two-story wood frame, investigating Atlantic Command.
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0: 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Anyone's on the team.
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description of what? All right, we are at our main ball field. That's the main road into Margate, the Margate Toll Bridge. The ball fields are right at the end of the toll bridge.

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0: Is that you calling?
1: Affirmative. 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

0: 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Engine 2 will have 22nd Street Command.
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0: Fire in the first floor living room is knocked out. We have heavy fire in the garage. Smoke on fire is knocked out. It's hot spots.
1: 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Have 17 screw coming into the search, primary search for Division 1.
0: 15-16. All visible fire is not from the first floor. We have visible fire from the second floor. Command fire.
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0: Richard, what are you guys going to get? The tower and 17, all crews can exit.
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0: Come in from 17th. Good. 17 is through. It's Alpha. At the Alpha side, 17 has 4. This is 17th got 4.
1: 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Timeout 1938.

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1: Elks Lodge, at 109 West 1st Avenue, in North Wildwood. 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

BLS 32 Middle Township. 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Miracles Fitness at 408 Rio Grande Avenue in Rio Grande. Timeout 1945.

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1: 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Packaging drive.

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0: 说一下是公司是这个。
1: 对。
0: 然后是那个师傅。
1: 这就发生了，这样的事情。

creators, you know, they get them coming out being garbage like fucking full of them. Creatures, they can come out garbage like second floor. Probably in my first part. Sixteen from the next.

0: 1516, come in.
1: Zero, come in.
0: Did you check for extension? Thank you. Your crew can back out.
1: Back out.

0: 17, from command.
1: Okay, 17.
0: Status of your primary?
1: Primary completed, it was negative.
0: Richie, you guys can exit.

0: Tower 15, Frank Smith.
1: Can I wear a thing in the building? I have four.
0: This is Tower 15.